0: 512, arrive to jail, anyone ready?
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3: Dispatch gets a copy of that warrant fax to LPD. Would you be able to run it down here so I can get a copy of it? Yeah, I can do that.

White Comet, 6-1 Row. 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I have a key information that I can send you. Also, this is a lift assist only. 6-1.

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0: fire call, US 95, Lewiston Hill, northbound, almost to the top. Something on fire, RP didn't want it to spread, very little info. We are calling county for fire en route.
1: 40 in the on ramp, it'll be a rug, hope you're moving.
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3: 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You can close that with a report to me, please, and I'll be out at DSL. 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
4: Hey, 514. Go ahead. 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
5: 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I appreciate it. 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

0: Respond for a possible grass fire, U.S. Highway 95, mile marker 315. Nez Perce County Fire, respond for a possible grass fire, Highway 95, the area of mile marker 315. Time now, 1713.
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1: I'm in Rutland Station. 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I can't see anything up on the hill that's smoking at all, but I'll be in Rutland Station.
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1: 15 information only, have a possible fire, US 795 mile marker 315, 48 en route from the sheriff's office, fire dispatch.
0: Copy, thank you.
1: 15.

0: Welcome to Sable, southbound 97, mile 16 in the left lane. I'm with a service truck at the scene. No cones or traffic controls.
1: Mile marker 315, the RP that called in said it's almost to the top, so a little bit of conflicting information.
0: Copy.
2: 310 Rock, I'm at mile plus 20, I'm going to disregard, I'll take care of it.
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0: 11-9, so we're changing. Count up control, two car injury and collision stops on 397. Vehicle bridge, a white passenger car on a red Nissan blocking. Vehicle's out there full.
2: 11-9, coming Ralph. 11-9, so we're changing. 10-7, Ralph.
0: 5-3, we're changing. 10-7, we're on the way. 6-3,
4: plate on the vehicle is going to be 1 Lincoln David 466 Union. Also, they are pointing, indicating that there may be a fire right at milepost 315 in the canyon. Copy.
5: Mail right here.
0: Doing 17-19.

0: 207.
1: Fire 207, go ahead.
0: I'm in route up onto the Lewiston Hills for the star fire.
1: I copy. ISP and county deputies are parked at 315 on Highway 95, looking for the fire now.

0: 17:22. Female, she has conscious and breathing. She's diabetic, passing out. Her pressure is dropping. The RP was not with the patient at the time.
1: Medic 81.
0: Medical for a seizure, nom 204 First Street, SOB.

of Assotin County Medical, Assotin City Fire for a seizure, 204 First Street, Nam-Nam. Assotin County Medical, Assotin City Fire for a seizure, 204 First Street, Nam-Nam. 10-17-23.

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1: Engine 231, go ahead.
0: Engine 231, 3.
1: I copy. Law enforcement is on scene at mile marker 315. They have not yet located a fire.
0: Copy that. I'll go code 2 in the meantime.
1: 1724.
2: Fire on scene at this time.
3: I've walked about 3/4 of the guardrail at 315 on the northbound side. I'm not seeing anything that would indicate a fire. You can probably have fire due under disregard.
1: Go ahead.
4: Did you get my aim?
5: Roger, 1 of 23. I mentioned Fezzer 1 for you. I'm inside.
1: Engine 231, I copy. Break other firing units. Did you copy as well to disregard? Fire 207, I copy.

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0: 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I didn't see anything look like a fire.
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1: 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Charles Union Zebra 3-0-3.
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1: 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There appears to be no fire. Can you close it out and sound it?
0: 1731.
2: Reportable. Both drivers from the scene. I'll be clear, Adam.
3: Tundra 5732.
4: And on scene also.
5: Go ahead.
4: We have a report that the subject left the store.
2: Can we get a behind Gold's Gym on clear? We have someone passed out in the bushes.
5: Roger. In a second. Go ahead. If you see a purple backpack, that was her property. Just FYI. Okay, I'm jumping back on the line with you.

0: Antonio. You can just have 141 pop up at 8 for 282.
1: 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For 4730. Traffic, I cover, go ahead.

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1: Middle of the road between the in the turn lanes.
2: 2004 Suzuki XL7 expects flight at 2027 to Frank Henry of Wea Baidu, negative once.
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1: 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I'll be there in a minute. I'll meet you in the salad board.
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0: I'm going to be taking the left lane northbound on 397 and blocking it for traffic control.
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0: 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I'll be on the phone.
1: Go ahead.
0: Zoom in the Safeway parking lot, David, 7002 also.
1: Go ahead.
0: Can you just note the vehicle ran a red light and almost got T-boned?
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0: Thank you again, Chris. The Super Last First Premier Adam Rogers, Sam Hutton, Boy Adam Henry, Edward Nora Adam, first of I Sam Adam, 1,976.
1: Let's see, unreadable. 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
0: I'm a portable. 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

0: 36, en route. 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
0: 75, 70, 74.

003 William King Boy on a gold 2008 Chevy Tahoe, expires 1 of 27 to Polly Anderson, Cavendish Highway, Lenore, negative wants. Send to back.

0: 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Victor got taken to the hospital.
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0: 510 Awake. I'll be clear, Adam. Also.
1: Perfect.
0: Is aid requiring us to respond?
1: No.
0: 510 Awake. I'll disregard.
1: 10-5, 10-5-7. Channel controls, pulse will be east on 240, passing Aaron Drive, away 4 down. Carlson, Lincoln, 2127, lane trouble ready.
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1: G5, can we stop it? South Union Street, 21st Ave, Charles Robert William, 1240.
2: 75, 18, defer.
3: G5 is on the bypass or is near George Washington Way?
2: No, it's a link call. No language barrier with the reporting party, but I believe was on 240 near G-Way.
3: Oregon 751, Robert Charles Lincoln.
2: And go ahead, where located?
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0: 05-3, Charlie Charlie. That's a large Lincoln Adam Robert, George Edward Nora and Tom, first of Clinton, Charles Lincoln Ida, Nora Tom Ocean Nora, Charles, date of birth 05-04-1975, Idaho. Also?
1: And I can barely hear you. Be Idaho 027, Tom Henry David, 25 at 53.
2: Person in a deck
1: 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Soapy County Jail, en route back to the Nez Perce County Jail, no passengers.
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0: 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Truck checks tonight from, correction, at 1900 at Station 3. 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Truck checks tonight at Station 3 at 1900. 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
1: 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We cannot hear you.
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0: The petitioner to add when you're ready. Sarasota, Lincoln Union, Charles, Edward Robert, Charles, Ida, Ocean, First Brandy, Boyd Robert Adam, Nora, David, Ida, no middle, date of birth 1992, 1029, female, also. Can you open up a separate protection order at 1716 Cedar Drive, and I'll have the respondent to attach when ready.
1: Hi.
0: The last of Sunberg, Sammy, Nora, David, Boy, Edward, Robert, George, first Jamie, John, Adam, Mary, Ida, Edward, P, Patricia, date of birth 1977, 0316, female also.
1: 44, stand by.
2: Exit 12, personnel. Officer arrived on scene, nothing showing. The delivery driver did advise they heard an alarm 30 minutes ago.
1: And there are people still inside. Fire engine 1215 is arriving on scene. No visible smoke from the outside. Chief 1201 will be not command.
2: I copy nothing visible.
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0: Respondent. Last Sunberg, Sammy, Nora, David, Boy, Robert, George, versus Jamie, John, Adam, Mary.

0: 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I'm back on ours.
1: What?
0: We are showing no alarm here. Did someone call in, or did you receive an alarm from alarm company?
2: Alarm company.
0: That I will make a call to them.

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1: 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This is for a 38-year-old man. He is conscious and breathing. He's schizophrenic, not taking his medication, yelling at everyone, and is not sleeping. If you could stage in the area until they advise.
0: 7-3. 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
0: 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Direction order.
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0: It's confirmed the jail is going to send a copy over to you.
1: Copy.
0: 306. Go on, team.
2: Copy. Are we clear to come in, sir?
1: Go ahead.
0: Our medic's clear to come in.
1: No, just have them stand by, thank you.
0: 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Enforcement advised, stand by for now.
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1: 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Forest 109, I'm clear.
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0: Lassa Cox, Charles Ocean X-ray for Sateri, Tom Edward Robert Robert Young, Mill J for Gene, date of birth 1946, 1216, female.
1: Copy, check David.

0: clerk of Peter King and Town Manager Mr. Garth. Thank you.
1: Go ahead.
2: 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No restrictions, negative 29.
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0: 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Starting.
1: Go ahead.
0: 57.1. If you could attach the RT Larry and Middle Michelle on order.
1: Thank you, Mickey.
0: First and Joe 9 back in the car, clear.
1: 90, maybe.
0: Car 215, open clear.
1: 90, maybe.
2: Thank you. 109, I see it also.
1: Go ahead.
2: I'm looking through the couple orders she has right now. Will you see if you can find one with the full people mentioned?
1: Copy.

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1: Good.
0: Leslie Miller, first of Sarah, should be 7th Street in Clarkson, if you can find it also.
1: Good.
0: Best of Byers, Boy Young, Edward, Robert, Sam, first of Colton, Charles, Ocean, Lincoln, Tom, Ocean, Nora, E. Edward, 2011-1122 also.
1: Good.
0: Us at Curry, Charles, Union, Robert, Robert, Ida, Edward, first of Daniel, R. Robert, 2012-0501 also.
1: Good.
0: Last of Campbell, Charles, Adam, Paul, correction, Charles, Adam, Mary, Paul, Boy, Edward, Lincoln, Lincoln, first of Wyatt. He should be in locals. Let me know if you don't find him also.
1: Good.
0: That's a Swearingen, first of Daniel, B-Boy, 2011-0514.
2: Only stopping. Six, seven.
1: 10-15.
2: Can you verify telephone office is clear?
1: No, did not verify, so I can call now.
2: Right, can you call? It's about 25 feet off the order.
1: 11-9-8-12.

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1: 109
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1: Didn't get any orders between the two parties. Double checked with the bill. They don't have any either. It said it's probably expired.
2: Copy. I'll be able to RP.

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0: 15, code 4, 2729, holding item. Jelinek, John Edward Lincoln, Ida Nora, Edward King, 1st of Georgia, John Ocean Robert, John Adam, L.L. Wynn, 2009, 0624, white female.
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0: 55 noise. I'll be en route after the stop. If I was calling to stay online.
1: 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Cafe 93-1.

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It's going to be Booksmith Business Services, name number 318030.

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1: 10-3-5, I'll follow the reporting party for that. Aggressive exited at FMSL exit. The vehicle continues.
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0: 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Registration unreadable. Red Ford Explorer. 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
2: Car 26, closed out, report taken.
1: Second 46. Cars 109. This is going to be DUI. I'm going to give you a PBT reading here in a second.

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0: 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You can close 160. There's nothing on that one.
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0: 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Medford County Fire, respond for a grass fire in the area of Powers Ave, entrance to Man Lake. 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
0: Dispatching for carbon monoxide, 831 Airway Drive. Engine 74, carbon monoxide, 831 Airway Drive. Engine 74, carbon monoxide, 831 Airway Drive. Time now, 20:02.
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0: 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Go ahead with details.
1: Caller reported there is a fire at the end of Powers Avenue near the entrance to Man's Lake. Also.
0: Go ahead.
1: We have a second caller reporting that the fire is on the west side of Red Line Road, saying it's burning the brush along the sides of the road.
0: Copy that.
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0: 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Thousand block A Street with a pickup Pullman trailer. 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

0: 75 Kennewick. 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Charles William Frank, 750. I'll be south 395, milepost 26.
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1: Lassie Hebert, Henry Ida Edward, Boy Edward Robert Tom, First of Nicholas, Nora Ida Charles, Ocean Lincoln Adam Sam, Mill Schaefer John, date of birth 1985, 0619.
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1: I'm on scene. This is going to be right at the intersection of Powers and Reservation Line. Small fire in the ditch on both sides of the road here.
0: Affirmative, we have fire. Yeah, space out.

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0: 2530.
1: I got all the visible flames out anyway, smoldering both sides of the road now.
2: Down 430, 2901. Roger Montalvo, Swiss says contact him.
0: Lapway 500, I copy. Kelly?

0: Yes.
1: I'm in a bet with Ricky Hart. She's the complainant.
0: Sorry, also.
2: Sheriff, fire 200.
3: Go ahead.
2: Fire 200, round.
3: Copy information, Jeffy. It's not flames down. It's currently smoldering.
2: 200, copy.

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1: 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I believe I found the male involved.
0: Copy. He's just contacted, walking away from there.
1: Copy. He's negative 49. Uh-huh.

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1: 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Law enforcement is on scene and has the flames knocked down. It is smoldering now.
0: Twenty sixteen.

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0: 29 contacted.
1: Okay.
0: Last of Jeffries, John Edward, Frank, Robert Edward, Young Sam, first of Frank, Frank Robert Adam, Nora King, Middle C, Charles, 1984,
1: 0522. Copy, break, Sam, 430.
2: Good.
1: We received another 911 call, reference, yeah. The call you're on, we do have a witness in the call comments.
2: Copy, where did they call from?

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1: E-10-9.
0: Complainant called when she was back in her room. Stand by for the address.
1: Copy.
0: Sam 430.
1: Good.
0: Complainant's at 1311 and a half Idaho Street.
2: Copy.
1: Copy. That was a relative of theirs.

0: one for banking?
1: Good.
0: Jeffries is negative 29, drug court participant.
1: Copy. Also, can you change the address to 716 10th Street, apartment 3?

0: 5:30.
1: Farmer had to go get a different water truck. His rig wouldn't work.
2: Lewis, Central Command.

0: 76.
1: 476.
0: The previous call is suspicious down by the college also.
1: Yes.
0: That registered owner, Travis West, he's volunteer fire for Nez Perce County. I'd imagine he's en route to the fire out by Menlik.

0: microphone.
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0: 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The suspect is swearing and cursing at the cops.
1: Copy.
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0: Good. I wouldn't worry about 109. It's too far along. Once you come on out with me.
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0: footage to an officer.
1: I copy. 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
0: Copy.
2: Ocean Nora. And we'll be on scene.
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0: Washington registration. Charles 93401 Young, Washington. Charles Sam Paul 2803 Washington.
1: 26. Being code 4 2729 Holy Washington. West Ogden, Ocean George David, Edward Nora, First Candace, Charles Adam Nora, David Adam, Charles Edward, Irene, 1986, 0903.
2: Copy, check it out, please.

0: 5:30. That will be clear this location and route to the...
1: Good.
2: Officer Washington, license declares 9-3-2026. No restrictions, speed is 29.
1: I got it.

0: I have an animal problem pending and a theft call pending also. The animal problem is one that 507 and 2530 has been.
1: 3029 and 1 involved.
2: 430.
1: That's a Cannon, Charles, Adam, Nora, Nora, Ocean, Nora. First of William, C. Charles,
2: 1952-0823.
0: Copy. Copy. Is a cell phone that was stolen off of Highway 95. Complaint could not give us a mile marker. They're advising the phone is being tracked on the complainant's phone. It's showing in the area of Leisure Lane and Lapway Road. Complainant is currently in LPD parking lot.

0: 2530. I'm going to be out with a camper and a silver car at the vineyard. Give you a plate.
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1: Tom, Edward, Sam, versus Dennis, David, Edward, Nora, Nora, Ida, Sam, middle E, Edward, date of birth 091986, male through Idaho.
0: Sorry, second.
1: Belcourt, Boy, Edward Lincoln, Charles Ocean Union, Robert Tom, first of Ray, Robert Adam Edward, middle L Lincoln, date of birth 021175, female through Washington.
0: Roger, sir.
1: Boy, Adam Tom, Edward Sam, first of Sherry, Sam Henry Edward, Robert Young Edward, middle P. All date of birth 011689 through female through Washington.
0: Chase, bye.
2: Going to bed, dude.
0: NFO
2: 30. Did you attach the RO of that vehicle as contacted last of Jensen, first of Katie?
0: Affirmative, 2039.

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0: not licensed, eligible through Washington, first of Venice, is valid through Idaho with the ignition interlock also.
1: Go ahead.
0: Reference to two plates, Paul Duran. Both are clear to catch. First return to a white 2013 Ford F-150. Second return on a dark blue 2005 Hyundai Santa Fe.
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0: Yeah, pickup pull on the camper. Plate on the camper will be Idaho 1 Lincoln 9495 Robert.
1: Copy location?
0: 1100 8th Street.
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1: Go for three.
0: Triple is attached for the male, not seeing any felony conviction.
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0: Quick approach.
2: Type 5, Paul, Paul 1733.
0: Copy, do you have any information on firearms?
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1: Copy, 30 seconds. There's a little bit of static confirming the last character serial is an S Sam. Copy the picture and I'll check both of them.
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1: 79, can I write you?
0: Also, 0696 will be writing.
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0: 9, can I copy?
1: Hold on a minute.
0: What is 240 at 37? Charles and Ray, David, 202.
1: 11 and 8, 152.
2: 519, 28 involved, 0 now.
1: Go ahead.
2: King, 368, 5 Union, 104 on her, also.
1: Go ahead, also.
2: One more, 28 is involved, through Idaho.
1: Go ahead.
2: Sam, Mary, 0, King, Edward, David, Union, on the White Kia.
1: 352.

0: 2530.
1: I got a property owner to attach, if you don't already. Should be last of Hendrickson, first of Louise or George.

0: 5:30 left. I'm not finding either one of those subjects in our locals.
1: Copy. I'll do some more research.
0: Copy.

0: 30, go ahead.
1: I found Henriksen Family Idaho LLC as the property owner. I'm still unable to locate any Henriksen.
0: Copy. That'll be correct. I'll see if I can get a phone number for you.

0: Bye.
1: They are leaving the area. We are clear. Close that computer report.
0: Okay.
2: Twenty five 30, I have a crack coming ready.
3: Go ahead.
2: Instead of Hendrickson, it's going to be last of Greenlee, George, Robert, Edward, Nora, Lincoln, Edward, Young, first of George or Louise.

0: Go ahead.
1: I have one Greenlee listed first of Norma. So subjects are not in our locals.
0: I copy. I'll try to make contact with them. I got a phone number.
1: Copy.

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2: 2101. We have Mr. Schilling on landline. Are you available for a transfer?
4: Yeah, who on landline?
2: Last of Schilling, requesting to speak with you.
4: Yeah, the first Elaine.
2: That's for.
4: Yeah, you can pass it through to phone.
2: 2101.

0: 3844.
1: Good.
0: Closest address, according to the map, is going to be 880 Leisure Lane. I believe it's the back house on the north side.
1: Affirmative.

with them for a couple minutes here. I'll make contact. I'll advise when I'm making contact, you can have them call the number.

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1: Copy, they are calling now.
2: Contact to attach for this land or stuff when ready. Last of up more, Union Paul, Tom, Mary, Ocean Robert. First of Neil, Laura, Edward, Ida, Lincoln. Middle J, John, 1979-0206.
0: That was the landowner contest?
2: Yeah, that would be the point of contact for the landowners. It's owned by an LLC or something, but he's the leasee, farmer, point of contact guy.
0: 2111.
3: 7 and 9, 10 and 3, Adam.
0: 7 and 9, 2111.

0: 3844. Are you still wanting them to call the phone?
1: Well, with Rose's family, and they don't have the phone. Possibly the dad could have picked it up today, but we're not sure yet.
0: I mean, they believe it was taken at a rest area north of Moscow.

0: you can take me on this call and leave it open also.
1: Go ahead.
0: I just spoke to the commander. She's going to be a little bit still. She'll call when she's now.
1: Okay.
2: Ruben Gomez, 2028. 2015.

0: him out to lap, please.
1: Copy, break. 2530.
2: County units clear this. IDL is taking it over now from Tribe. And you close with a report to me, please. Problem, Pine Rock, call.
3: Yes, 334s 60.
1: Section in place.

0: Vado bene.
1: This is the KWEI repeater.

0: Jager. With him. No firm. Dave's been calling.
1: Copy. I'm not finding anything here. Location is correct. Somebody probably threw it in the creek.
0: Affirm, that's where it is being.

0: fire 300.
1: Fire 200.
0: Fire 200 and fire 204 are clear of the scene and route to course.
1: 2122.
0: Copy
1: also. Go ahead. We have a reopened vehicle theft, landline contact 243 Alder Avenue also. A complainant first of Amanda called back regarding the situation, advised that they spoke with tribal police this morning also. Lester Morrison was supposed to bring back the two vehicles and he had not yet come back with them. Said he would be there in 3 hours and never did return. Complainants available all night for contact. I have a phone number when you're ready.
0: Stand by. This is last 4-0-9-1-6.

0: information. My partner found some comments advising that if the female reported this problem again, that she would be facing some charges. We might need to do a little digging.
1: Affirm, I was on a different vehicle that that statement's for. I'm not sure if she won't talk about that again. The current vehicle from this morning's call is a different vehicle.
0: Copy.

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Ambulance 1211, radio check. Yeah, 1211, you're loud and clear. Copy, thank you. 2126.

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1: Location.
0: Well, Alpha 31, sir. Three.

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1: 75.
0: North 397, milepost 2. David, there's 011.
1: Excellent.

0: Thank you, thank you. 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Hi, Dairy Queen.
1: Good. It's plotting south of Beach. I'm going to go in by talk time and head south.

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2: Call is going to be in the Eagles Lodge.
1: All advised, OPD.
2: At the Eagles Lodge.
1: 2132.

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1: Firm. Stand by.
2: Go ahead.
1: Did you say you're going to be heading to the Dairy Queen call?
2: I will get some folks over there momentarily.
1: Copy. It's just the minimal information that I gave to you.
3: 520, I'm clearing the PV now. I'll be 17 to that call.
1: Copy. We have County out with her at the Eagles now.
3: Copy.
0: Go ahead.
4: New coordinates are now flying at the old Clarkston Beach. Same spot as the traffic.
1: We have an erratic driver for Forest State Road.
5: Yeah, no.
1: They pulled into the Maverick approximately 4 ago. The motorcycle is going approximately 8 miles per hour, almost hit the complainant, doing wheelies in the parking lot.
5: Copy.
0: Contacted her, let her know what was going on the vehicle from this morning. Also.
1: Roger, also.
0: I also told her again about reporting the black Chevy and that she cannot do so until she has proper documentation or could be facing charges. She got mad and hung up the phone. Also.
1: Roger, also.
0: If she calls back tonight, go ahead and let her know that 2431, correction.
1: 2037.
0: Funders next shift tomorrow.
1: I copy. Did you want to report?
3: Zone 2520, are they inside the Eagles?
1: Go ahead.
2: You're the last four of that phone number.
1: 547788. Checking device. Police units, citizen dispute, 212, South Garden call also.
3: 515.
1: 515, cars advising that uncle and girlfriend have been fighting for days. Just heard her get shoved into the ground.
3: I got me. From the P.
2: Cover from the PD.
1: 2137, this will be for Stephen Leonard and Stephanie Mays.
3: 2-4.
1: I'm out with Faith Norris. Copy. You are variable finder then.
6: Thank you.
1: Copy that.

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1: Sir Rogers.
0: Copy.

0: 520.
1: Go ahead.
0: Wrong call. It was just an employee from Dairy Queen.
1: I copy.

0: Okay, will you check left of Pullman? This is Janet, she'll be in local.
1: 21.
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0: Copy.

0: 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Are the parties separated?
1: Affirmed.
0: I copy. I'll divert and go to 124.
1: Copy.
2: 5D6, I'll divert to cover.
3: 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They're handling.
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1: Patrick Clarkson, ambulance, Charlie response for a sick person, Evergreen Estates, room 3.
0: 515.
5: Confirming you are going to 124 apartment.
0: Abram.
1: 2-1215 Evergreen Court. Clarkson ambulance, Charlie response for a sick person, Evergreen Estates, room 02-1215 Evergreen Court. 2142.
5: Good. Caller's advising that he is in the parking lot. The three ammunitions, other people involved will be in the parking lot of Storm Cellar still, and I have vehicle descriptions in there as well. He advises that he's safe for now.
0: Copy.
1: All conscious and breathing with a fever, elevated blood pressure, and not feeling well. She is struggling to breathe, has been going to the restroom a lot, bought a part of her leg is red. She also took a few Tylenol recently and is dizzy.
0: 81.
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0: First class of Franklin, Frank Robert Adam, Nora King, Lincoln Ida Nora, First Morgan, Mary Ocean Robert, George Adam Nora, Middle J James, 2008-0518 also. Second last of Morse, Mary Ocean Robert, Sam Edward, First of Rowan, Robert Ocean William, Adam Nora, Middle A, Amira, 2010-0208.
1: Copy, second list. Second Keith.
0: Good.
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0: 2144.
1: Involved.
0: Go
1: ahead. Pastor Robbins, Robert Ocean Boy, Ida Nora Sam, Urso Sanea, Charles Young Adam, Nora Edward Adam, Middle J Joy, 2004-0604.
0: Could you go into the date of birth again?
1: 2004-0604 also. When was Miss Norris trespassed on this location?
0: /145.
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1: I copy. Thank you.
2: Copy. I'll be clear. Close it out.
0: 2146.

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Blocking. Once we're

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1: Okay, firm.
0: Copy, we have the complainant back on the phone now.
1: You copy.

0: 2-5-20, that female 82.
1: 2148. Did you need a report for this?
2: Negative.
1: I copy also.
2: Go ahead.
1: The theft at Leisure and Lapway, did you need a report on that?
2: Put 44 and myself back out on
3: the other complaint.
1: Thank
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1: 2149.
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1: Dad.
0: We sent him to the Nez Perce County Jail with that female, Unit 136.
1: Copy.
2: Both units are going to be back out on major lane.
1: 4150. Correction, 2156.

0: Toronto, Maciel, Mary Adam Charles, Ida Edward Lincoln, First Kelly, King Edward Lincoln, Lincoln Young, J. Jean, 1982, 0720, white female.
1: You wrote the last name again, I was not ready.
0: Maciel, Mary Adam Charles, Ida Edward Lincoln.

0: I know ID left a Miller versus Katie, King, Adam, Tom, Edward, Edward, St. Charles, 2007, 0815 also.
1: Yeah.
0: Verbal left of Barnett, Boy, Adam, Robert, Nora, Edward, Tom, Tom, Persa, Leilani, Lincoln, Edward, Ida, Lincoln, Adam, Nora, Ida, R, Robert, 2008, 1114. Check out of Washington.

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1: Yeah. Last of Montiel, Mary Adam Charles, Ida Edward Lincoln, Frisco Santiago, Sam Adam Nora Tom, Ida Adam, George Ocean, Mills J, Sylvia Fourth, date of birth 1977-0503. 5-18, three more to add one ready. Chandler 1.
2: 5-6-7-5. Try one ocean crank, maybe?
0: The crest plate. I transpose numbers. It is a 2004 Buick Century. To a Kathleen Austin out of Libby, Montana. It is negative one. Still valid, not inviting an expiration date.
2: Thank you.
3: Good.
0: Both camels are negative 29. Barnett. Has no return, also.
3: Okay, good.
0: Sean Miller has a protection order with a Robert King.
3: Okay.

0: 17 registration.
1: Go ahead.
0: Charles King David 577.
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0: Okay.
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1: Septo Paul 17. Thank you. Charles Mary George, George 440 through Washington, South Main, Colfax. 2530 SO report.
0: 2206, break 2406.
2: 06, I'm headed 42, 24, might have
0: to left. Copy, break. Request for a citizen assist from St. Mary's in Cottonwood, 205 Ash Ave and Lapway, also.
2: Go ahead.
0: A relay from Lewis County, Tampa. Melinda Joy wrecked her car earlier and was taken to St. Mary's in Cottonwood. She has no way to get back to her residence and is requesting if we are able to get a ride. I copy also.
2: Go ahead.
0: Both Lewis County and Idaho County have been dealing with her, and they're both advising that she has been combative this evening.
3: Possible taser deployment, 834 Park Avenue. Engine 74 stage for possible taser deployment, 834 Park Ave. Time now 2208. I copy, Brick.
0: Copy. Your way.

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1: 短信看。放下再看。This information, we did have medics en route to stage. 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
0: They can keep stage for a moment.
1: Copy that.
2: Units will be clear. Unable to locate the cell phone, you can close out. Report to me.
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0: Victoria. I'm out at the office for a report.
1: 2221. I was going to get case number.
2: Eight nine eight five.
1: Also.
2: Yeah, go ahead.
1: Did you have other individuals that you needed added?
2: Yeah, I'll get those to you here in just a second.
1: Four 476, males left. We are code 4, medics can clear.
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1: Idaho motorcycle, Mary Victor Zebra 531 also.
0: Okay.
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0: Austin Maceo, Mary Adam Charles, Ida Edward Lincoln, First of Hayden, Henry Adam, David, Edward Nora, W. William, 2005-0211, also.
1: Go ahead.
0: Same last, Maceo, First of Mason, Mary Adam Sam, Ocean Nora, J. John, 2012-0216, also.
1: Go ahead, Josh.
0: First of Damon, David Adam, Mary, Ocean Nora, First of Ashley, Common with the EY, J. John,
1: 2008-0723. Abby. Good one, 26 status. 26 status.
0: Good morning.

0: Isn't that fucking like UTL pedestrian?
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0: kitchen. 11-9, correct, same truck.
1: 11-9, thank you.
0: Ten 5 Kennelway calls up the UTL.
1: Can you get the

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Thank you.

0: 10, suspicious, 129-52, Windsor 194, Pullman. Okay, the third party reporter saying his wife called him to report the sound of hammers hitting metal, but nobody but the RP side should be there. At that location, the RP is coming from Pullman.
1: Okay.
0: The male subject is outside in the backyard. 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He'll meet you guys out.

0: Roger Beacon. It is currently en route in a red 2008 to the Highlander, and he's currently on SR 104 between 1 and 5 Hawaii Road.
1: We'll be in route.

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0: 25.
1: I'll be clear, C. Charles.
0: Have a seat, 25.
2: Go ahead. RP called back on 911. He says he made it home and there is no problem. He is requesting the call be canceled. I did advise him it's up to law enforcement whether or not they choose to cancel or continue responding.
3: 3 received. We'll be out.
2: 5206.
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0: 3497.
4: Honore called and advised that her daughter found warrants as goodwill. They're en route back to the residence now.

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1: Copy.
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3: 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Sandy 5?
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0: So 156. Go ahead.
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0: we'll be on 68 on Kin Road. 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
0: Left of meet out. Mary Ida Rum Edward Lincoln Ed Sam. First of Abraham. Boy Robert Adam Mary. 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
1: No contact, okay?

0: 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Once more.
1: Respondent Morales, Anthony, white male, 1987-09-24. 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Additional protected Morales, Scarlett A. Adam, 2016-1036. And Morales, Rick, 2019-0228. Has been served. Brady, yes. Mr. Guilty.
0: He's currently alone.
1: Morales, 2030. Expiration suspended, revoked. Third. Responsibility. Kelsey 5 receive.
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1: 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Hey, Adam. Driver was sighted and released. He is parked at his home, so he won't be driving.
0: Send it back. Send it to me.

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0: Trying to catch up. Ninth and Preston. It's a red SUV. Stand by for plate. He's going to be Idaho Nora 222-843. It's a Pontiac Vibe.
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1: 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Us, Rose versus Samantha, middle L. Lynn, 2004-07-19, Sioux, Idaho.
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0: County Unit, civil standby request, upper unit of 1046 15th Street.
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1: You yield me a traffic offense, Shelco parking lot, I'll be out with one, Gargan Donuts.
0: Attendant, you're 20.
1: Shelco parking lot, I have a 28 one ready.
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0: Muffin McMurray, Mary Charles Mary Union, Robert Adam Young, Fritz O'Reilly, Robert Young Lincoln, Edward Young, Mel Seifer Christian, date of birth 2010, 0322.
1: Copy, Shepard, advise.

0: to Washington, status is licensed. Fire 322 of 2032, showing three restrictions. First is no wireless communication devices. Second is no driving 1 a.m. to 5 a.m. Third is no passengers under 20, negative 20 minutes.
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0: 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That's negative for any 804 history.
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2: South Road 40 East, so like mobile home park and unknown trailer number. No details yet with information.

near 10th and Preston, or 10th and Preston. There's a vehicle, no headlights, heading eastbound. Now heading southbound towards Warner.

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0: 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Negative 29.
1: 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I'll be out with Navea and one additional 29 that I'll get you in a second.

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0: Go ahead.
1: Beckhamsville Blue, 1994, Ford Bronco. Expired in 2020 to Benjamin Wright, as cameo.
0: Copy.
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0: Last, Mary Charles, King Edward, Ida George. First, Adam Lincoln, Ada, Nora Adam. Date of birth, 2005, 1126.
1: Copy.

0: 25-26, Sector 8-497, narcotic activity in the case apartments, 405 12th Street, also.
1: 526.
0: 526. Complainant stated he observed a young black male, short hair, smoking meth, stated that the subject was wired up, was walking back and forth across the street near a large white house.

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0: West of Hullabaugh, Henry Ocean Lincoln, Lincoln Ida Boy, Adam Union George Henry, First of Ryan, Robert Young, Adam Nora, Middle J John. 0215 of 2003, Idaho Mail.
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0: Your driver is showing suspended through Idaho, also showing suspended road clear through Washington, and your vehicle returns on a silver 1999 Honda Civic, expiring 3/2027.
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0: Lasso, Wiggins, William, Ida, George, George, Ida, Nora, Sam, first of David, David, Adam, Victor, Ida, David, middle, E for Elmer, date of birth, 1961-0506.
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1: Over.
0: She's a alpha response, first party alone, 74-year-old male, conscious and breathing. States he is unable to walk due to pain, requesting transport. He's responding and breathing normally, not bleeding. Advised he has sciatic nerve pain.
1: 361. Also, you can go into a stroke.
0: 204.

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1: I'll be Remington off of Maryland. Washington Charles William Robert 2070.
0: 248.
1: I just ran a female, if you could check on that one.
0: Copy.

Imagine Gladstone Ambulance, Delta Response, breathing, 1461 10th Street, number 5. Clarkson Ambulance, Delta Response for breathing, 1461 10th Street, number 5. Clarkson Ambulance, Delta Response for breathing, 1461 10th Street, number 5. Time is 318.

0: Stilton County Medical, Stilton County Fire, unknown injury accident, Maple Street and 16th Street with entrapment. County Medical, Stilton County Fire, unknown injury accident with entrapment, Maple Street, 16th Street, Stilton County Fire, Stilton County Medical, Bravo response for an unknown injury accident with entrapment, time is at Maple Street and 16th Street, time is 3:20.
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1: Copy staff 6-1, this is Bravo response. Vehicle versus power pole. Power lines down, power pole stuck on top of the pickup, and the driver cannot get out from under the pole, possibly intoxicated. We do have law enforcement on scene.
2: Medi 7-3, 323.

0: Well, you work on getting a Vista heading that way. I'll check and advise if they're actually needed when I get there.
1: Copy. Medic 73 from Whitcom, this is a Bravo response. For a vehicle versus power pole with power lines down, power pole is stuck on a pickup and the driver cannot get out from underneath the pole, possibly intoxicated. We do have law enforcement on scene.
2: Medic 73 copies. Is extrication required or the power lines causing entrapment?
1: It's unclear. The original RP is no longer on scene. The power pole is stuck on top of the pickup, and the driver cannot get out. The driver also called and did advise that he is intoxicated.
2: Medic 73 copy. Can you dispatch Rescue 71 and has a Vista on the ground?
1: We are contacting a Vista.
2: Copy, thank you.

0: Give us 10 away. 334 will be out of service and off the right.
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3: Copy that. 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
1: Go ahead.
0: Clarifying, is the driver out from underneath the pole?
1: That's right. The vehicle is under the pole, but he got out of the vehicle.
0: Copy, thank you.
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0: Go ahead.
1: I'll take care of the fire alarm.
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1: Go ahead.
0: Law enforcement on scene advised that there's nothing showing.
1: The contact responsible is probably due to the power outage regarding the other accident, would be my guess.
0: 33.
2: Main 6-1 was en route, want to go to the accident.
1: 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He's here at this location.

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1: Go ahead.
0: I got a full number when ready.
1: Go ahead.
0: 132520.
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0: I've tried contacting the responsible for the AT&T building. First name Aaron. Not answering. Do you have any other responsible for that location?

0: 600, Carson.
1: 600.
0: The only contact we have in premise would be Aaron Wojcik.
1: Copy, that's who I've been trying to contact. Appreciate it.
0: 338.

0: Negative, not yet. I'll call them back in a bit to see if we have any updates.
1: Could you advise them that this has taken out the whole northern section of the city of Clarkston? There's no power, large area, no traffic lights. They may want to expedite.
0: Copy.
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0: Wake down 600. I'm on location in the AT&T building. Their generator's running. That usually trips a fire alarm. No fire here. 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

0: Go, do you have any updates on the car comment?
1: 2548, we have a camper that is fully engulfed in the pullout just east of Big Canyon Road and Highway 12.
0: I got it. Is this going to be one of the abandoned campers in that pullout?
1: 2548, I believe so. Also, Clearwater County is sending EMS just in case. Big Canyon Fire is responding. Dispatch, switching to EMS.

0: Dispatch back on County Primary.
1: I'm gonna be coding until we can get somebody there to confirm if it's one of those dispatched or destroyed campers that's in that pull-up.
0: Copy. Big Canyon Fire did have eyes on. They did advise that it is a fully engulfed trailer in that same location.
1: Yeah, 2530, I'm in route with these guys, non-coding.
0: 2530, copy, and route non-code 351.
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1: 400.

Echo confirmer. Information, Big Canyon Fire is on scene. The fire has spread into the trees. They do have it mostly under control, and it is confirmed these are the abandoned trailers. Possible arson.

dispatching medic to stage for staffing lapway. Medic 71 on stage for a stabbing. 322 6th Street Lapway. Medic 71, respond to stage for a stabbing. 322 6th Street Lapway. Time now 4:04.

0: Parkshore 14.
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0: I'll be clear of that last contact. I'll be out with the mail, 1512, South 10.
2: Medicaid 1, Medicaid 2, and route St. Joe's Cook.
1: Go for it.

0: 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You're out of contact 2424. 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
1: Affirmative. We can get someone heading that way. I'm still on 911.
0: Copy. I'm in route.
1: 405.

Lapway 2424. Old male, conscious breathing. He has been stabbed in the upper arm towards the outside. The assailant is gone from the residence.

0: 2530. Information 2424 on scene now. We have a 39-year-old male, conscious, breathing, has a stab wound to his upper left arm also. 2424, just arrived on scene. This female suspect has since left the residence, unknown where the weapon is. She advised that she threw it somewhere, but he did not see her do that. Medics are en route.
1: If you have a good contact for State, Washington State Highway Department, we're going to need temporary stop signs set up a bridge in 15th Street. The county is taking care of the other one at 15th and Fleshman with temporary stop signs, either where major traffic lights are set up.
2: Okay.
1: You get advice that the power is going to be out for several hours.

0: 6114. I'll be clear for contact also.
1: Go ahead.
0: I copied 600 traffic about Southland. If you send me the number of city streets, I'll get a hold of them for 13th and Bridge.
1: 411.

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For 12.

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1: Nine-year-old female also. To her driver's license, she's living at 215 Half Moon Lane, Lapway. I'm still looking for a vehicle.

0: 2530. .2424 is advising the male advised she's driving possibly a blue Toyota Tacoma headed back towards her residence at Half Moon Lane.
1: 600, Clarkson.
2: 600.
1: Do you know if the lights are out at 16th, correction, 13th and Peasley?
2: 13th and Peasley.
1: Are those ones out?
2: I will check and advise.
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0: 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Ocean step to 6.
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0: Go ahead. Confirming that was an RV. I copy also. And do you have a plate number on the suspected vehicle if you would like it? Firm plate number Nora Paul 385 Union, the blue 2025 Toyota Tacoma, registered to last of Ellenwood, first of Charlotte, to negative one.
1: Me too.

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Go again. Copy that. Half Moon with Blue Tacoma, 424.

0: Show me service, please. Good morning. Also, where does Graveyard want me to go?
1: Copy also.
0: Good.
1: I have a non-injury collision, U.S. Highway 12 near mile marker 320 southbound also.
0: Good.
1: A vehicle hit a large animal, possibly a deer, unknown if it is still alive. Vehicle is on the southbound side of the road. It is pulled off to the side, nothing blocking.
0: Be all being up.
2: 425. Good morning.
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1: Tell me clear, close us out with a report. Also?
0: Copy. Number one, break. Four, female detained, 427. Nora 4749, break.

0: dispatching a Sutton County Medical Delta response for a diabetic problem at 2627 20th Street. Coming 431.
1: Copy. Confirming she is intoxicated.
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1: 7-3-4-33. Medic 7-3 from WICOM. This is a Delta response. 21-year-old male, not conscious, breathing normally. Blood sugar is at 31. They are also requesting no lights and sirens.
0: Okay,
1: 433.

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0: Bobby, she is valid, Idaho. 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
1: Can you run an attached Washington plate to this call?
0: Go ahead.
1: The Seattle Seahawks plate, 19467.
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0: That plate is clear, attached current to Kip Foot off of Maple Street.
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2: Go ahead.
1: When you're done getting your training in, I sent through that custody.
2: Copy. I'll get to it when the training is complete.
0: Somewhere on Lewiston Hill. He did find the...

0: 4530.
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1: Please, sir.
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1: Copy. What's your location?
0: About 324 and a half. Too far away from the crash.
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0: Roads have been shut off in all directions by County Roads. Scene's going to be turned over to Avista. 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
1: Now he's going to send 48, give me a call.
0: Copy, I believe he had cell 1. 5-6, break. Copy, Julieta, confirming fuel. Five, zero, six.

0: dispatching a Stoughton County fire, try the response for a carbon monoxide alarm. Aquatic Center, pump room, 1603 Dustin Loop. A Stoughton County fire, try the response for a carbon monoxide alarm. Aquatic pump room, 1603 Dustin Loop. A Stoughton County fire, try the response for a carbon monoxide alarm. Aquatic Center, pump room, 1603 Dustin Loop. Then loop, 509.
1: I've been getting out inside the ER with 39 trying to get a hold of me.
0: Staff on scene is advising that the carbon monoxide alarm is going off in the pump room. There is no one inside the pump room. It is locked. There are other people in the building.
1: Staff
0: 6-1. 509.
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0: 601-600. 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Did you clear that crash site?
1: Affirmative. It's turned over to a Vista.
0: Copy. I guess that the aquatic center is, with no power there, they may not have fans running like they should.
1: Copy. It appears that the power is back on in this area.

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1: Go ahead.
0: Staff 6-1's on location, a medium commercial structure. I'll be out investigating. This will be Aquatic Command.
1: Location of a medium commercial structure. Out investigating, establishing Aquatic Command at 512.

0: 25, 20, I'm clear also.
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0: Copy.
1: 515.

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0: And go ahead.
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0: 215, Clarkson. Did you call a tow for the vehicle, or do you want me to get one on the way? Avista's calling and advising they can't do much until the vehicle is moved.
1: Copy. Yes, have TK2 respond. As long as the wires are off of it, you can get it.
0: 535. 535.

0: 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Go ahead. Male's negative 29, stationing the petitioner in multiple protection orders. Also?
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1: 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I'm 11th at 17th Street.
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0: Have a good day.
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0: 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The respondent is a Leslie Griffin. Vehicle comes to a gray 2006 Honda Pilot. 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

0: 700. Can I have something?
1: 700.
0: Eastbound 182 at 12, Charles Henry Lincoln 6270 on the inside.

0: Kinema, erratic motorcycle, E-City 2-Post-102, black-white motorcycle, high rate and lane traffic.
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1: Collision, state route 224, 41, correction 4951, state route 224, Richland advised vehicles on the roadway west Richland at the scene. Good morning. 10965, in route 7, turn.
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2: .9 Kennewick, ground direction. Clear westbound.
1: 5972.
3: 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Where's 10-6 for Alpha?
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0: Two park arrest. Charles, Adam, Mary, Boy, Robert, Ocean, Nora. 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

Thanks for testing 615. 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Medic 72, engine 7, 4, Delta response for chest pain, 616 water, out of permit 17, terminal 713.

0: Medic 71, try the response for a sick person, 3416 9th Street. 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

Well, this one will contact her at DOC in Trenton East 12312. 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
0: Eastbound 182 at 12 on the inside. Earls 26903 Zebra.

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0: 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Time now 7:26. He is calling from a satellite phone. He is not on the location, but he advises the boat launch about 15 miles upriver from a Soton. Didn't see a name for the boat launch. Advised the boat hit a gravel bar and is stuck high and dry. The RP is going to be going to the Heller Bar to get a better location, and we'll confirm if anyone is on the boat or not. Correct. At this time, he is unaware if anybody is on the boat.
1: Copy. Fire District is going to stand down at this time unless we can confirm there's somebody on the boat in the
0: Ginger.
1: I
0: copy.
1: Copy.

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1: BNC 214.
2: 214.
1: Be in service for a while also.
2: Go ahead with your answer.
1: We're going to be out at 505 24th Street North, in some trailers just to the north of the trailer park.
2: I copy it, 729.

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1: I have an alarm sounding at Commercial Tire, 4918 Hatway Road, also.
0: Good.
1: Zone 10 door alarm sounding, burglary alarm.
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1: 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I'll be on a commercial fire for vehicle maintenance now.
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1: 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Done. I need my tires rotated. 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So yeah.

0: 12, Paul 8. Go ahead. I'm at Idaho State Line. If you want me to run down there, that would be appreciated. Copy.
1: Break.
0: Step to home. I'll take it. I'll be in route.
2: Why, 4, 24.

0: 24.
1: Go ahead.
0: We have a golf cart accident at Brighton Gavin, or Brighton Canyon Golf Course. We're getting medics dispatched. Do you want to respond as well?
1: Yeah, I'm already 23. I'm just not sure where the second tee box is.
0: Canyon Golf Course, Bay 73, Indian 74, injury collision, Brighton Canyon Golf Course, 738. It's just south of the pond.
1: Is there a road to get there, do you know?
2: 313, 524.
1: Go ahead.
2: Go out of Connor Road. Don't go down to the golf course, go around where LifePoint's at, and go about another 100 yards down till the next corner, and it'll be on your right-hand side.
1: Copy. I will go back and check that.
0: 524, the directions given by the caller says go right through the parking lot to the number one fairway, and they will wave you down.
1: I got it. You want me to go into the parking lot then down by the main golf course?
0: That's what the caller said.

0: Okay, I'll turn back around.
1: 2-year-old male hit a cement barrier with his golf cart, was thrown out, has shortness of breath, holding his chest. It'll be by the number 2 tee box.
2: 8-3, copy.

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1: 6-4.
0: 1 on 128, down with a dump truck. There's a trailer as well. Trail plate 6889, Union Zebra, Washington.

0: Alpha Momentum 42. Information received a second call reference to the in the median state route 12 of Alpha 293. Alpha 9 route 743.
1: DOC 214. We'll be clear.
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4: 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Timothy Snell, Las Vegas.
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0: 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We've made contact with LPD on site. They say better access might be off of the road up top. Staff is unaware of this incident yet, so we're going to go check up on Brighton on the road off of O'Connor.
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0: Do you have any reporting parties that are mobile?
1: Negative. They said they would go by the first hole and wave you guys in.
0: Copy.
1: I can call them back if you'd like.
0: Negative. We're almost rounded up here. I think we're close.
1: Traffic.
2: Mark 24, I was able to find them. If you just have medics come to my location.
1: Copy.
3: Medics have their copy. Confirming coming up Connor Road.
1: I believe so.
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0: 749.

0: tracking for an injury, 427 Joseph Ave, Lovely. Medic 72, injury, 427 Joseph Ave, Lovely. Medic 72 for an injury, 427 Joseph Ave, Lovely. Time SF 49.
1: Jordan Lincoln, Lincoln. First of Timothy, Tom, Ida Mary, Ocean, Tom, Henry Young, middle R, Robert. Date of birth is standby.
2: That is stuck on their scooter.
3: KDU 10-9.
2: We're dispatching medics to 427 Joseph Avenue for a 6-year-old female. She's responsive. She is entrapped on her scooter.
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2: Sensing.
0: Medic 71, you're responding for a 6-year-old female responsive stuck on a scooter. This would be a Delta response.
4: Animal control is in play, or if they're been notified.
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0: The order's confirmed. It was served back in June. He's to stay 1,000 feet away from the protected party, their vehicle, and a residence at 1446 Lincoln.
1: 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I'm going to take them out.

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0: 25, can we have a portion tire?
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1: 643.
0: Highway 95, southbound with 1 Adam, 137 George Sam, Idaho.
1: 3807.

0: vehicle injury on completion eastbound State Route 240, Mulford to Krishna Aaron. Blue pickup, silver passenger car.
1: 510, I'll be en route from 313.
0: 59, route from 313.
2: Ten
0: and
2: six from 224 and
0: 240.
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0: Eight zero eight.

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1: 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I'll handle it.
0: Sarah, tip Patriot 529 Vice can disregard.
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0: If you get an alarm call from the

Oshawa 6-4-1 through Washington. Last of Kennedy, King Edward Mar Nora, Edward David Young, Bernard Alyssa, Adam Lincoln Young, Sam Sam Adam, Middle G, Gale, 013096. When Iran are suspended, can you tell me when that occurred?

0: showing tail to pay fines and costs from January 15th of 26. And it looks like she got actually suspended on 4/26 of 26. I can send it to you.
1: Copy. That answered the questions we needed. You can start me suspended, kids. I'll go from there.
0: Copy that.
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2: 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First is Boy Henry William, 2630. The second will be updated soon.
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0: Clarkson 258. I'll be in route to Clearwater County Jail, starting mileage when ready.
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0: New Jersey that returns on a white 2014 Honda Instinct to Catherine or Edward Bizek out of Phillipsburg, New Jersey. Negative one.
1: Copy, it is time and expiration date.
0: It does. August 20th of this year.
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0: 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Go again with your traffic.
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0: It'll be loss of spec, boy Edward Charles King, first of Billy, boy out of Lincoln, Young, middle D, David, date of birth 02/21/1951, male, Idaho.
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0: It's going to be last of Johnson, John Ocean Henry, Nora Sam Ocean Nora, First of McKenzie, Mary Ida Charles King, Edward Nora Zebra, Ida Edward, no initials R for Rose, date of birth 2004, 10, 27, white female.
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0: 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William Edward Adam, Tom Henry, Edward Robert, William Adam X-ray, first of Carl, Charles Adam, Robert Lincoln, little W. William, 1987-07-28.
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0: 3, 45.

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1: Copy.

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1: 847. To a fire on Highway 12 at Amos Bench Road on the south side of the highway.
0: Copy. I'm giving a tour that way.
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1: Okay, go ahead.
0: Foster Taylor, Tom Adam Young, Lincoln Ocean Robert, first of Becky, Boy Edward, Charles King Young, Mo J for Joe, 1950, 1215.
1: And just confirming that is date of birth 50 or 60?
0: 50. Awesome.
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2: Next, First County Fire, on US Highway 12 and Amos Bench Road for a wildland fire. Ness Perce County Sheriff's Office. Ness Perce County Fire, respond to US Highway 12 at Amos Bench for a fire. It is going to be on the south side of the roadway headed east near structures a quarter mile. First page clear, 849.
3: Where are we still?
1: Have you have a small spot fire, about 25 and a half on 12, starting at highway moving south up the hillside.
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0: Scale 5-4 for immediate. Maximum 3-853.

0: 49 Kennewick, vehicle runway. 49853, be clear. 449853.
1: About a quarter mile up Amos Bench Road, you'll see a little road on your left that will take you straight to the fire.
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4: Southbound with 02 Lincoln 4 Victor Edward, Idaho.

0: Bravo 6, 10, 60.
1: Bravo 6.
0: Red motorcycle, Brighton Canyon, westbound, failing to yield, 8th Street overpass.
1: I copy, 8th Street overpass with the red motorcycle failing to yield.
0: Speeds of 90 miles an hour, discontinuing.
1: Copy, I'll add a call.
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2: 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At the office. 857. 643.

0: County Sheriff.
1: Oh, 6-5, just continued it. Eastbound on the 8th Street exit.
0: Copy.
2: Holding, I don't know, female.
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0: Copy. We are going to call this toddler, roughly 2-3 years old, in the middle of the road.
1: Copy.
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0: 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How did you?
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2: 810, Mary Giverboy.
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2: 1 on 128 eastbound, the truck, Young Lincoln, 37 Idaho.

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0: 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Can you attach it to my previous case as mentioned?
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Information. 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

0: Houston units, Susan to see at 631 Prescott Avenue, space 12, S and Frank.
1: 524, be in a row.
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0: one Lincoln 5144. 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
2: I logged my driver. 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
0: 649.

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1: South 297 West Washington, emergency traffic.
2: Hey, did you see if Oscar's going to be hitting this?
1: Right on the line.
0: 28, where are you?
2: 28.
3: 524.
4: 524.
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0: He is a local 77-year-old white male, lives in Space 11.
1: Copy. Thank you.

0: And is the channel restricted for me?
1: Right.
0: You can open it, the most calm down. We're having a conversation. Everybody will destroy.
1: Detroit advised subject has calmed down. All can disregard. 10-4 Wolf Patrol is resuming traffic. 10-4-2.

0: West, the car is valid to Idaho, negative 29.
1: Got me. Thank you.
2: Correction, Mopo's 352, between 351 and 352, US 95, mostly in the northbound lane. RP's advised of a bag of debris that opened up all over the road. We've had two calls on it. Six or three, and the RP advised look like a bag with clothing and personal items.
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0: 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So this is Pullman 220 Southeast Jamaican Street, room 102. Fire District 12, Alpha response, this is Pullman Fire, this is Ball, 220 Southeast Jamaican Street, Department 102, time now, 924.
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0: 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Animal complaint. 303 North Whitman Avenue, Rosalia.
1: Well, Wall Patrol's one car, my non-injury collision, North 25 Meyer Roundabout.

0: 928.
1: Seven two five nine four one in. Zone 2,
0: 524,
1: 1 to add. Right. Through Idaho, Lester Malone, Mary, Adam Lincoln, Ocean Nora Edward, Perfect Candy, King Adam Nora, David Ida Edward, Melissa Zell for Lynn, date of birth, 1954, 0805, like email.
0: She's valid, Idaho, negative 29.

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0: vehicles. For information only, a two-car non-injury hit and run. Collision occurred, Edison and Canal. Running vehicle, black Honda Civic. And victim vehicle, red Mazda pickup. Both vehicles continued westbound 240 from Edison. RPD was a witness only.
1: Twelve oh nine.
0: 17, 12 oh nine, 931.

0: southbound with Frank Lincoln 6049.
1: William Sam Union 031, Henry.
2: 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Charles Frank 0450.
3: Okay.
2: It's gonna be 182 at 113.
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0: an additional abandoned vehicle, same location.
1: There was nothing in the roadway, or at least in the northbound lane, except for some hay bales on the side of the road, not blocking.
2: Other mobiles right now. Excellent.
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0: 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North 397 and 6.
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2: Clear to the 282.
3: Go ahead.
2: East Army case for a traffic hazard on Scenic Way. We south of Fleshman. Limbs and branches in the roadway. He's moving them off right now, but I'm having traffic going to center lane.
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0: check. Gomez versus Nelly, Young Adam Norat, Lincoln Young, 2004-1106.
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0: 1259. Westbound 182 at 13, Montana, 0375.
1: 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Close out, have a pop-up to Mother's Temple.

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0: 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It's coming from zone imaging reception. It's a silent panic alarm.
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1: Copy. Who are you looking for?
0: A guy in a green shirt. Maintenance is apparently trying to follow him.

0: 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Bye for license, driver.
1: Fox 9, 1000.
2: Clark, information. I also got a call from facilities and they advise there's a disgruntled patient in radiology but currently in the ER page, ER department.
3: 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I'm just getting the ER triage now.
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2: Go ahead.
0: 312-95, northbound California, 7 Charles 0, SAM 186.
3: It's a maroon on Elkhorn.
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0: 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Medic 71, engine 71, Delta response for fall, 28, 40 Panorama Drive. Medic 71, engine 71, Delta response for fall, 28, 40 Panorama Drive, timeout 10-05.
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2: Are you able to see insurance information on that vehicle?
3: Negative, I'm not getting a return on it out of California. Can you 10-9 make sure I got it correct?
2: 7 Charles. Could be a 0 or an O. Sam, 186.
3: Taking away.
2: California.
3: Copy, go ahead.
2: Hyphenated last name of Brewer Fong, boy Robert Edward, William Edward Robert, hyphen Frank Ocean, Nora George, first of Dylan, David Young, Lincoln, Adam Nora, middle M for Matthew, 2003-1215.
3: Copy. Also, 28 does not provide insurance information.

0: Over 93-year-old male, conscious breathing, fell last night, now cannot bear any weight on his knee. He's currently in the bathroom.
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0: 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I'm not getting a return. I'm getting error.
1: 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I have an OLI.
0: Go ahead with it.
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0: Plus the Brewer Fong through California is showing valid. He's negative 29. Expires 1227.

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1: 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Also. Can you see if you get a return on Idaho plate, Y yellow, K King, 5133?
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1: I did not get a return on that.
2: Copy. I have a 2022 sticker that has N Nora 2, looks like a 10852. Should be on a maroon and gray Ford F-150.
1: That's the tab. I won't be able to get a return on that.
2: Done.
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1: 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First of Joseph, John Ocean Sam, Edward Paula Henry, middle A for Albert, 1973-0922.

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0: What?
2: 1035.
1: Eastbound 12, mile pulse 37, RP that struck it, did not request contact eastbound. 1035. KK13 established.

0: Beijing, Charlie Charlie. First of John Adam Victor, Edward Robert, Metal Life, 1983-100-8327.
1: Responding, he's destroying the lobby and he's throwing things at the employees.
2: One of those, I'll be out.
1: Happy.
2: One of those is out.

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0: Park 102. What's the details on the theft?
1: Female shoplifting. She's leaving the store now. Unknown Idaho plates on a black Jeep. A little girl with her. And correction, set a plate. It's Henry Ocean Union Salt. Sam Robert Edward David out of Idaho. Headed towards First Street.
0: Copy. I'll be en route. I don't have my computer up if you can give me any updates.
1: Copy. The last update, she's going towards Costco.
0: Can you give me the vehicle description, sir?
1: For the theft, it's going to be a black Jeep.
0: I think it just went by me. It's probably close to the roundabout.
1: Be close to the roundabout.

0: What was the flight number again? Flight call.
1: They advised Henry Ocean Union Sam Edward David out of Idaho. I'm trying to run it now.
0: Yeah, all right. 102, it went past me. It's probably through the roundabout now.
2: 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For our period, Sunday, Saturday.
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0: 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I'm checking both addresses.
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0: 2535. I'm at the office. 10:53. Also.
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0: dispatching Soap County Medics. Charlie responds for a sick person. 2015 6th Ave, base 326. Soap County Medics. Charlie responds for a sick person. 2015 6th Ave, space 326. Soap County Medics. Charlie responds for a sick person. 2015 6th Ave, space 326. Time now 11:07. Medic 73 from Whitcomb. This is going to be a 92-year-old female, conscious and breathing. He found his mother disoriented, urinated the bed, and stayed in it all night, can barely walk. She's asleep and not really able to be woken up or communicate, but she is conscious and seems to be breathing normally.
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0: Go ahead.
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1: 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Can we get a confirmation on the trailer number?
2: Washington, are you ready?
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2: Michelle, Mary Ida, Charles Henry, Edward Lincoln, Lincoln, middle L, Lincoln, COB 10-02-1977.
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0: Hop off, Captain. 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Also, can you confirm the plate? It did not return.
1: Montana 425. 425.

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1: Let's see if you could try Washington. I have an OLN if needed.
0: Go ahead.
1: William David Lincoln, George Nora David, George Adam, 4-5, Frank Boy.
0: Second event.
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2: 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Sorry, 24.
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1: Copy.

1535, Hobby 10A, no MDC right now, I'm just trying to load up.

this is Dispatch Mike 72. Mike 72 will be out of St. Joe's, and after we're clear of this call, we'll take that transfer at Juniper Drive.

0: 25.
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0: Go ahead.
1: Complainant states there's a 15-year-old male, first of case, that's following him around. Looks like he did leave towards Snake River Avenue wearing a red cougar shirt and on a bike.
0: Copy, 10-9 the name.
1: First of case, also.
0: Go ahead.

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1: Bert, unit B-boy.
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1: 1156.

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0: 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I haven't seen anybody mention that yet.
1: Sounds good. 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
2: I believe it's going to be last of Finnan, first of Chase, Charles, Henry, Adam, Young, Sam, Edward.
4: Yeah, have a parking problem. 1203 Chestnut Street.
2: I believe the last known address was at Cedars, and if you could confirm that for me.

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0: 6th Avenue and Ivy, Pearl's Palm, Nora, 352-2.
2: 5, I'll be out at that address.

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0: 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Not in custody yet. We're in verbals with him right now.
1: Possible motors assist. Highway 95 northbound with Charles 40841 Williams, Washington.
2: 525.
3: Can you add Chase as contacted? Also, can you close this out? Inactive, advised, told Chase to leave, comp alone.
2: Copy.
3: Thank you. I'll be 17 to the PD with MDC issues.
2: Copy.

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1: Thank you, guys.
2: Go ahead.
1: It's going to need a report, so I'll set it as a report.
2: Okay.
3: Any unit with traffic, it's just static.

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The subject is now speaking. Officers hasn't said anything yet. 10-6-4, 26.

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1: 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I'll be waiting in the parking lot.

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0: Copy, here's the RO.
1: Rosario Cardenas Lopez, out of Spokane.
0: Copy, is he in still?
2: Rich Express on.
0: Copy.
2: Charles Edward, Mr. Travis, Tom, Robert Adam, Victor, Ida, Sam, Mr. E. Edward.
1: That's good.

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2: 419.
3: I'll be out with Graham, west side of the park, near the main entrance.
2: Copy. Also?
3: Good.
2: He's a respondent protection order with Monica Wright out of Moscow.
3: Ten four.
2: He's also the respondent in a protection order with Gabriel Wright and a second one with Kadesh Wright. He's negative 29.
3: Ten
2: four.
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0: 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We'll be en route, unit 135.
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0: Sam, Mary E, L. Lincoln, Z. Zebra E, R. Robert. 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

0: Kilo 303, Title 10, Bruno Avenue, and...
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0: ahead. Spencer, Sean, David, white male, 1983-301-511-205, Brown, felony of civil contempt, 5000, Benton County Superior Court, number 2.
1: Go ahead.
2: Okay.
0: Same subject, assault, under Benton County District Court.
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0: just in, medic 72, engine 72 in, sir.
1: 1311. 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
2: Copy.
1: 1311. It's emergent. 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
3: 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One vehicle rollover in the area 5901 Old Thornton Highway, area of Thornton.

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3: Off, Echo. The single vehicle on its side. The occupant's advising they're not injured, but we're sending aid to the mechanism. They have already called a tow that's en route.
2: Oh, thanks, 1060.
4: 506.
2: We've brought nav and staying with a red motorcycle. Stand by for arrival, please.
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2: Mary Zero, Lincoln Young, John Zero.
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0: All 12 sectional. And they have two troopers that are responding as well.
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0: Largest status is valid through Idaho, expiring 12 of 26, no restrictions. Negative one.
1: Okay, coming in.
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0: I've left a Cooper on landline for you.
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2: Last of Hensley, Henry Edward Nora, Sam Lincoln Edward Young, first of Tristan. Tom, Robert, Ida, Sam, Tom, Adam, Nora, little E, correction, A, Anthony, 2008-0801.
0: Copy, check out ice.

0: Cup.
1: Is there information that individual from my traffic stop is going to be pulled off in the yellow jacket? He's having some vehicle issues, which caused his driving behavior. He broke out his vehicle there.
2: Moving, calling out of the race, correction, West 182 from 4th.
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0: Hensley's Idaho's valid expires August 6, 2026. No restrictions. He does have a motorcycle endorsement.
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0: like the front. You know, PD request assistance. A subject that was injured by a machete in Columbia Park West. Suspect male, 6 foot, orange shirt, camouflage pants.
1: He's reporting syringes that were found by the river at the lower Goose pasture and was told to contact us to investigate if they return and they're still there. Requesting a landline.

0: The assault occurred in West Mia Park. Just request unit for containment.
1: Where are they needing units at?
0: Correction, CCOM is requesting units to stay on West 40, set a containment there in case he goes to the highway.
1: Flying on the westbound of Columbia Park then?
0: Sure. 240-43. Receive
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2: Columbia Drive and North Cedar Street, Idaho, Boy, Adam, Nora, Edward, George, Lincoln.
1: Approach 928. 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
3: 719, I'm in kind of the mix here west of Edison there. 828, set up a little bit.
1: Eastbound. 42. 8 to 8, 6 to 8.

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0: 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Carol called back and advised he violated the order again. Do you want a separate case or reopen?
1: I guess we'll reopen it.
0: Copy.
1: No.
0: That was cut off. Is that 11 or 7?
1: 11-06, 11th Ave.
0: 1329.

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0: これかと。
1: 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Boy, Tom Lincoln, 509. Blues in units, mental subjects, 603 10th Street.
0: 671.
1: Complainant saying that Kylie Solins is at the residence. She wants her to leave. She's unstable also.
2: Yes.
1: She's currently downstairs and said that she had cut up her boyfriend, Brian Demean. Complainant says she's been allowing him to stay there because they're homeless, but she wants them removed and trespassed.
2: Yes.

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Archer 9, 34.

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3: Very suspicious.
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0: Feature Connect South Lake, they're rejecting one.
1: Adrian, thank you. Yes.
2: All involved are negative 29. Solens is showing trespass from 504 16th Street.
1: Copy.
0: They're near the duck pond between Edmund and CCB.
1: Between 537.

0: 33, can I Oregon Drive 6?
1: 33.
0: Buck, A. A. Ron, Middle A. Adam, 2001-08-28. Oregon number, Adam 61224 is mail.
1: 33, 33.

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0: Adrian. Sounds like JB, the mailing customer guy, will be clear.
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2: 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Head in Yellowstone, boy, extra way, 8354.
1: 519-542. XO3, can I stop? XO3.
0: Going to be SR221 turning east onto SR15 with 45321 Adam Mary.
1: XO5014. Okay, 7.

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1: 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State 13 status.

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Actually, 13:50.

0: Tyson.
1: Northbound, West Nor, Adam 7, 663, British Columbia.

0: in the roadway, Columbia Park Trail, stuff to about reporting party. 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
0: 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It's a gray RAV4.
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1: Last of Mun, Mary Union, Nora Nora, versus Carrie, Charles Adam, Robert, Robert Ida, Mill L for Lynn. Stand by for DOB. 1972-0131.
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3: Damon, David Adam, Mary, Ocean Nora. V for Vincent and R for Robert. 052906 holding British Columbia. Colon.
4: Right then.
3: 6870 British Columbia. Office.
4: Zero.
3: What was the expiration on the plate?
2: Charles Boy William 012. Return from an no color given 18 Nissan to Brandon Camillo. Showing expired 2 of 24. Negative 1. Tom 506.
1: Good.
2: Last of Mun is Valzer, Oregon. Expires 131-2032, no restrictions, negative 29.
1: Okay, we have 10 seconds.

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0: Washington Oak Sanders, go ahead.
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1: Poynton, Paul Ocean Ida, Nora Tom Ocean Nora, First of Talisha, Tom Adam Lincoln, Ida Sam Henry Adam, Middle G George, date of birth 1999, 0120, female.
0: Six Kennel Creek, yes, sir.
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1: Back with me and we'll be clear of Lewiston PD. 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
1: Dispatch time 1314. 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

64, Title 10, West 12 Mile, 30. 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Convicted felon, 2 counts, burglary again. Version. Adam George Union, 3471, 1998, Oldsmobile Cutlass, March 2nd, 2021, expiration. 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
2: 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I don't see him still, for I'm not running to Pioneer Park.

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1: Copy.
0: It's Karen Danner.
1: Copy, Karen Danner. Steve, parking. 120 also.
2: 506, I'm out with 419.
1: Copy. I copy.

0: Department order of 12-3-3. Not involved. Here's the information. Powers. Christy M. 1989-0102. White female, 5'2", 145, black, brown, convicted felon, possession of stolen vehicle.
1: 145, sir. Good. You can disregard the RP called back and found the placard on the vehicle.
2: Copy. You can close it out.
1: Copy.

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1: Copy. 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

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Wanted person, 29249 Cardinal Lane also. At his house, breaking windows. 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There's no one else at the residence right now. He was unwilling to provide any other information. Go ahead.

0: 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Did you just clear? You recovered.
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1: Units recovered.
0: 205, I'm in the area of the traffic hazard.
1: Inwood patrols erratic, west 82 mile post 113, Black Ford Bronco near collision high rate, passing on Schultz. Okay, 1457.

0: vehicle, disabled vehicle, east 82 miles, west 106, white Ford, 150, right shoulder. Vehicle has a flat driver's side tire, traffic not moving over.
1: 1458.
0: 19, 1458.

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1: If you could let state DOT know, it's mostly all off the roadway now, but there's a lot of tire debris.
0: Copy.
1: And then you can close it out, computer report.

0: Washington Soap County Medics, proper response for a medical pendant activation, 1213 Washington Street, Unit A, Adam. 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
0: 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Okay.

0: 3 from Wacom. This is going to be a 32-year-old female. Was not conscious, is breathing. She has a normal rate of breathing. She is waking up now.
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1: Ten four, if you can attach it, please. Also, I've got the mail.
0: Go ahead.
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0: Copy.
2: Problem, 1500 10th Street, number 5. Delta response, breathing, 1500 10th Street, number 5, Clarkson Ambulance, Delta response, breathing, 1500 10th Street, number 5, time now, 1509.
1: First of Hope has contacted also.
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1: Unit A, Adam.
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1: Go ahead, North Zero, sir.
0: Can you have EMS respond?
1: The stage or just respond?
0: Respond if they're comfortable.
1: Copy.
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0: passing call involving Isaiah Singer in cul-de-sac also. From her workplace in Lewiston, she buys her cameras, saw Isaiah and his dog on her deck about an hour ago. She has the camera footage to show you also.
1: Out of service.
0: Packed. Also. The other call is fairly cold and we'll need a little more follow-up if you want to handle the trespassing first. Karma Salon, 145 Fane.

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1: Hey, how's it going? Can you show me how to view high school? Is unavailable on the phone with the property?
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0: 1331. EMS got on scene, located the subject, who's extremely aggressive, lots of profanities, took off on his down Engle and Leslie. They're not sure he'll respond well to law enforcement. He is no longer on school property.
1: Copy. I caught most of that copy. He left the area.
0: Effort.
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0: Four motors to six. Highway 95 southbound with Mary David William, 5889 New York.
1: 53. Out of Tri-State.
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David Henry, 589, out of New York.

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0: Charles 7 Bruno, be clear to the right at 660.
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502 stopping. I'll be out 195 Cedar with Idaho, David Victor 2, Victor X-ray.

0: 7-10-60. Morning, 7. 13th and Alder, Idaho, King 682-419, White S3. Copy.
1: Idaho, 471 off the Alder. Also, can we get another unit?
0: Confirm unit to cover 13th Street, Alder Ave.
2: 476, thin grid. 512, I'll be finished here in a moment and I'll go back them up.
0: Copy.

0: 512, I'm 17, also stationed.
1: Go ahead.
0: Can you close this out as a citizen assist with assisted, and I'll be 17.
1: Copy, what's your one-liner?
0: Tom asked if he had to refile for protection orders since he missed his court date, and I confirmed that he did.
1: Copy.

0: I had a 374.
1: I had a 374.
0: Uh, 471 myself, route on traffic as well on 12th Street. 27th Drive.

0: Jackson Geary, George Edward Adam Robert Young, first of Bo, B-O, middle S-A-M, 1983-0426, also 29 by 1. S-A-M. Last of Dustin, George Union Sam, Tom, Ida, Nora, first of Lacey, middle M. Marie, 2001-0602.
1: Bobby, do you need a call open?
0: For a canine deployment, please.
1: Copy.
2: 497, can you log positive alert?
1: Copy.
3: 512, I'm out of 497.
1: Copy.
4: Black Acura MDX with six stickers in the back window. Advise neither registration on the vehicle matches description. Vehicle matches the description of a call from last night at approximately 2100 hours for occupants for possibly using narcotics

74. Last security is valid through Idaho, expires May 14, 2027. Restriction is no passenger, daylight only. Driver's license in possession also. Item 374 also.

0: Polly, go ahead.
1: Sounds like partaking in ice cream social at the school.
2: Ida 471.
3: Ida 471.
2: Can you run a 29 on the firearm?
3: Affirm. Also, I have returns for the involved and the 28 if you want it.
2: Do either one of them have any warrants?
3: Negative. Both negative 29. Gustin is on probation and mental health court.
2: Did you get a 29 for a last of Shannon, the RO?
3: Affirm. Go ahead with your 29 for that, Dan.
2: It's going to be a Taurus. I believe the serial number is Adam David Charles 094343 on a 9mm.
3: On Adam David Charles 094343, no return at this time.
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1: 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I don't think Lacey is on scene.
0: Copy. Also, 28 showing expired.
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0: 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I'm unsure if he's serving a trespass or not.

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0: the Admiral Post 9. I'm Alva 643, helping investigations fly a drone over a crash scene from a couple days ago.
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1: Roadway injury and in West 240 mile book 41. The passenger car off roadway, female moving away from the vehicle westbound. Reset, female blonde hair, blue jeans.
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0: 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I have a trailer with a lawnmower. 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
0: 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I'll be out in America on follow-up. You can contact me by phone. 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

0: Base 13-18, Ripon.
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0: This is a 5th 911 call I received from this number. It's now being in the backyard of 1311. I can't get anybody to answer me. The last two calls were immediate hang-ups.
1: Copy.

0: property. It looks like there's a bunch of trees, maybe an orchard or something. They're pinging right on the property line at 1311 in those trees or orchard.
1: I copy. 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
0: Negative.

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0: Last contact at 1311 Brick Bond was in 8 to 2025 for a breathing problem with the last of Schaefer, first of Richard.
1: Copy, thank you.

0: 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Close this out for now.
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0: Stand by on 911 again.
1: Copy. I'm almost there.
0: Someone called from another number and stated that the person calling is code 4. I did tell them that law enforcement was allowed to check everything out.
1: My copy.
2: Douglas.
3: 6, end service, also.
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0: Flight and a half, medic. 372, Charlie 4 for Fiji.
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1: am code 4, also.
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1: Coming.
2: Do you have a patient update for us?
1: 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She needs to go to the bathroom once a...
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